tricks you pull. Seems like we're making up more than we're making love.

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Still a ceiling of me, always seem to collide. This week I'm bleak, he stayed inside. Watch the creeps hit him when the woodwork squeaks with his lazy eye. Some days are fine, but as the spring tightens, he seems to unwind. Stress islands, let's just leave it behind. I'm high. Watch the news as he brews another cup of chai. There's no god, at least one that meets his eye. Holding his hands to the sky, to the empty bags of my mind.

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To work it out. He had some

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0: 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You wonder what's happening. Nothing, part of a month. You're stuck in a rut.

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What's a gadget and devices? And your mind is made of diamonds. Electric intertwining. Cut the silence.

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And your mind is made of diamonds, electric intertwining. 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We design it, groove.

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I'm the kind of my

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I'm a knight in the dark will shine the past, so watch me blazing. I'm the kind of talk and wear my heart, and I'm mistaken. I take beef with your leave, I'm gritting my teeth, so come on.